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0: The NBA playoffs are underway, and now you can trade every game on Kalshi. You can also trade on who wins each series, the conference finals, and the championship. San Antonio is currently trading at 19% to win it all, meaning a $100 trade pays out over $500 if they take the title. On Kalshi, you're trading against other people in a live market. No house, no odds makers. And as odds move, you can buy in or out anytime throughout the postseason. For a limited time, download the Kalshi app and use code PASS to get $10 when you trade $10. 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Trade on anything.
1: Now,

0: The NBA playoffs are underway, and now you can trade every game on Kalshi. You can also trade on who wins each series, the conference finals, and the championship. San Antonio is currently trading at 19% to win it all, meaning a $100 trade pays out over $500 if they take the title. On Kalshi, you're trading against other people in a live market. No house, no odds makers. And as odds move, you can buy in or out anytime throughout the postseason. For a limited time, download the Kalshi app and use code PASS to get $10 when you trade $10. 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

0: The NBA playoffs are underway, and now you can trade every game on Kalshi. 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On Kalshi, you're trading against other people in a live market. No house, no odds makers. And as odds move, you can buy in or out anytime throughout the postseason. For a limited time, download the Kalshi app and use code PASS to get $10 when you trade $10. K-A-L-S-H-I. 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Trade on anything.
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2: The NBA playoffs are underway and now

0: you can trade every game on Kalshi. 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
4: I get a Lipton tea. They take link people for morning time. One cup, one half an hour. I see they go.
5: Hey, I get this for you. You no go believe what happened yesterday.
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1: 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Now, what are you be want this to me, self?
4: With Lipton tea, warmness not the only full couple. 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
10: Waishin, me ke karawa farantin shinkafar jollof rice, wato da fadika, dandanon musamman. 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
1: Bukinka na yau da gobe domin daga likafarka daga karamin mataki zuwa babban mataki tare da wannan sabuwar wayata Techno Spark 50.

0: The NBA playoffs are underway, and now you can trade every game on Kalshi. 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
6: Some people choose convenience, some others choose speed. But for many of us, there is something more important. Peace of mind, knowing our money follows the right path. For us, our faith is not a preference. It is a responsibility. Money touches every part of our lives. That is why it must be handled the right way. So when it comes to money done the right way, the Alternative Bank is the halal choice for everything money.

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4: Yes, so this is Jolly Johnny on the streets. How well do you know Maggi chicken flavor? 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

0: The NBA playoffs are underway, and now you can trade every game on Kalshi. You can also trade on who wins each series, the conference finals, and the championship. San Antonio is currently trading at 19% to win it all, meaning a $100 trade pays out over $500 if they take the title. On Kalshi, you're trading against other people in a live market. No house, no odds makers. 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
1: The NBA playoffs are underway, and now you can trade every game on Kalshi. 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
1: How many times have you heard, we'll get back to you this year? 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
5: Airtel. 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
2: Some people choose convenience. Some others choose speed. But for many of us, there is something more important. Peace of mind. Knowing our money follows the right path. For us, our faith is not a preference. It is a responsibility. Money touches every part of our lives. That is why it must be handled the right way. So when it comes to money done the right way, the Alternative Bank is the halal choice for everything money.
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0: The NBA playoffs are underway, and now you can trade every game on Kalshi. You can also trade on who wins each series, the conference finals, and the championship. San Antonio is currently trading at 19% to win it all, meaning a $100 trade pays out over $500 if they take the title. On Kalshi, you're trading against other people in a live market. No house, no odds makers. And as odds move, you can buy in or out anytime throughout the postseason. For a limited time, download the Kalshi app and use code PASS to get $10 when you trade $10. K-A-L-S-H-I. Kalshi. Trade on anything.
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0: Small tablet? Let it be that one again.
1: Now, the MMS tablets where them they give pregnant women, no. It gets all the nutrients where mama and baby need for healthy body.
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2: 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How well do you know Maggi chicken flavor? Oh yeah, spell celery.
3: 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Celery.
2: Bros, you want to turn to salary? Okay, spell turmeric.
4: T-U-R-M-E-R-I-C.
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4: Turmeric.
2: Correct. What a ton of Maggi chicken flavor for you.
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